And I touched your face, narcotic mind from lace. And I called your name like an addicted to cocaine. Cause all the stuff you'd rather blame. And I touched your face.

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0: My girl just caught me.
1: You made her catch you?
0: I don't know how I let this happen.
1: But who?
0: The girl next door, you know? I don't know what to do.
1: Said it wasn't you.
0: All right.

I'm in a taxi, ask the driver to play some Prodigy. I wasn't feeling it, so I'm faking it.

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2: I've been rolling on the weekend. I've been dancing from the daylight to the dark. I've been floating